0: Eyes on me. Eyes on me. As long as you tell me truthfully how many Chinese troops have come up here and where they're hiding, I spare you immediately and send you to Taiwan.
1: 那来多少人？上什么地方？
2: 是这个最好的，其他的我什么都不知道。
3: He says he's a bigler. He doesn't know anything else.

sir. We're under attack. They're putting in a real effort this time. I'm requesting support. Yes, sir. Officer! Get the whole regiment ready now! Yes, sir!

0: The artillery barrage of the PVA is much more intense than we had expected. They've basically managed to cover the two hilltops, battlefields, with hellfire. According to frontline reports, they've added 2 to 3 battalions of Soviet-made Katyusha rocket launchers to their arsenal.
1: Where are our reinforcements?
0: 2 battalions each from the 17th and the 32nd Regiment. They're rushing to the front line. They're about a dozen miles away from the Triangle Hill. But General, if we reinforce the hilltop right now, we will be under fire from enemy artillery. This will cause heavy casualties to our men.
1: How many shells do you think they have left?
0: The area in both Triangle Hill and Sniper Ridge is extremely

0: So immediately order battalion to split into platoon and use guerrilla and stealth tactic to reinforce those hilltops. Also tell the aircraft reconnaissance and the artillery squadron to stay on standby. We will move at dawn.
1: Yes, General. I'll head to the front line immediately.
0: No, you stay in the headquarters. I'm going to the front line. Gentlemen.
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0: 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The sun's about to rise. So tell the Air Force to prepare their squadrons. I want that position raining with bombs with the first ray of sun.
1: Yes, sir.
0: And tell the men, hold the position till sunrise. If they do, they'll all be heroes.
1: Sir!

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3: 是。
6: General,
7: can I get an interview?
8: Sir, I do not think this is a good idea.
9: General, you know what I saw on Triangle Hill yesterday? The bodies of American soldiers.
10: Jump on the car, young man. Can chat on the road. Need to keep an eye on him.
7: Yes, sir.
11: Thank you, sir.

0: figured out a way to destroy a tank in a single night. I'm afraid we lost our chance yesterday.
1: General, we still have 200 good tanks. And tomorrow, we will break their defense lines.

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1: 납! 잠깐만.
2: What we suggest is that the military decarmation take place along the existing battle lines. The biggest change will be here in the west. What we are asking you for is that the lines follow the eastern embankment of the Raisong River north of Kaisong. Now, in the middle, we are willing to give you the area around Kamsong. And then to the east, we are also willing to give you Kusong.
0: 당신들은 두 개의 진지로 개성과 바꾸자는 겁니까?
3: In exchange for a city of Kaisong.
2: And in doing so, you can secure your eastern battlefield.

0: Gentlemen, because you are being quite stubborn on the subject of Kaisong, we have decided to make an important concession for you.
1: 决定做出重大让步。
0: We will end our military presence in the city.
1: 我决定放弃对开城的军事占领权。
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3: Never under your control to begin with.
2: 중대양보란표현은아니디요
3: Needs to be rephrased.
0: Whatever. However, we do have a request to make. For the safety of Seoul,
1: 为了确保
0: Kaisong must be included in the demilitarized zone. This is our bottom line.
1: 这是我们能接受的。
0: We think it is quite reasonable that the demarcation boundary will make an international border once we sign the armistice treaty.
1: 方才合理。
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3: And we will make no compromise whatsoever.
0: We need to consult with a higher authority. I suggest we adjourn for the day.
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0: 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There's no independence for something that does not exist.
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0: I suggest this meeting be adjourned.
2: 随便。
3: Whatever.
4: 'I suppose we shouldn't be too rigid in our attitude. We should have been more flexible. We've been in a deadlock over the airport issue for such a long time. The Chinese Communist Party has never been tougher in their refusals.
5: Mr. President, we don't want General Ridgway's tough man attitude to cost us the chance of achieving, finally, peace.
6: Well, I think we know Ridgway's stance on the airport issue. What are your thoughts?
5: Well, Mr. President, I think it would be impossible to impose a 10-year restriction on the construction of airports over there. Therefore, I reckon that we could allow them to rebuild some of the airports.
6: That sounds like a practical idea. How about you convey that to Ridgway? Gentlemen, next year is an election year, and I don't want the Republicans to take advantage of this war.
0: We're willing to compromise on the issue of airport reconstructions. We shall grant permission for the restoration of certain civilian airports. These restorations shall not include any extension of the runways. Other than that, we request no other airports be restored or reconstructed.
2: 你们还是没有理解我方的立场。Still
3: haven't understood our position.
2: 机场问题不是我们跟你们讨价还价。It's
3: not up for bargaining.
2: 你们必须认清这样一个事实。You
3: gotta understand this.
2: 即作为独立国家，朝鲜有权建设包括民用机场和军用机场在内的任何设施，你们根本无权加以干涉。You
3: have no right to interfere.
2: 主权问题，不容置喙。
0: We believe that in this world, there is no such thing as a country with complete sovereignty.
2: 你方持有这样的观点，并不奇怪。
3: That you have this kind of belief is not strange.
2: 根本暴露了你方。

0: There's no more to discuss. The DPRK is not permitted to build any new military airbase. That is our bottom line. We will make no more concessions.
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2: Day. Today is New Year's Day.
1: 是我们中国、朝鲜还有美国都要共同庆祝的日子。
2: We all celebrate it.
1: 我们中国有句成语叫辞旧迎新。
2: 辞旧迎新。
1: 就是说
2: It means
1: 与过去的不好的告别。
2: Up with the bad things.
1: 迎接新的美好的事物。
2: And then with the new beautiful things.
1: 我方希望你们能够停止插足我方内政。彼此尊重，主权完整。
2: Show enough respect.
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0: Nation is going nowhere. 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
1: Dean, I don't care how tough it gets. Ridgeway is not to launch any new offenses. 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

0: Dean, I don't care how tough it gets. Ridgway is not to launch any new offenses. That will only get us deeper in the Korean Peninsula. What we need is the Sino-Korean side just to sign the armistice. Dean, I want this war over before the election.
1: I understand, Mr. President.

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3: 明白。
4: All right, my brothers, out of 7,000 meters, enemy planes 6,000 meters, distance 50 km.Direction, 3 o'clock. Be ready, boys. Let's blow them up.
5: Davis, leave some for us.
4: All right, I'm only taking down 3. The rest will leave for you guys. Let's go, let's go, let's go!

0: General Willand, the Chinese Communist Party says that they have shot down the aircraft flown by our ace pilot, Davis. Is that true?
1: The fighter jet

0: Sir, General Clark has arrived.
1: Let him in. This office is yours now. I'm very sorry, but the Elder gave me a short notice from Washington, so I haven't had time to pack. I've only left Europe for a couple of years, and now I have to go back.
2: It was quite unexpected that General Eisenhower would go back to run for president. But I believe he will win.
1: As a soldier, you should not get involved in political speculations.
2: I simply believe in his abilities. Well, congratulations to you, General, for being appointed Commander-in-Chief of the NATO Armed Forces.
1: Well, I don't want to give you my congratulations for being appointed Commander-in-Chief of the UN Forces. The Korean negotiation is a can of worms.
2: I understand. I'll do what I can.
1: No doubt.

0: Sorry, James. I did recommend you to replace me, but it didn't work out.
1: It's okay. I understand. In fact, I liked it better commanding the front anyway. What bothers me is Clark's attitude about the war.
0: James, I'll be honest with you. With him in command, it's time for you to give up your dream of escalating this war. However, you can still fight in your own way against the Chinese Communist Army.
1: Don't you worry, Matthew. I'll continue measuring my strength with that of Peng Duhuai.
0: According to the latest intelligence, the Chinese Communist Army's Commander-in-Chief Peng Duhuai has secretly returned to Beijing earlier this month for medical treatment.
1: Really? I didn't realize you and him left Korea at almost the same time. It's quite the draw for the two of you.
2: But I believe your magnetic strategy
1: has the upper hand now. And give me just a little more time, you'd beat him completely.
0: I wouldn't put it that way. A worthy opponent is harder to come across than a good friend.
3: General.
0: What is it?
3: This is from Major General Harrison. He said it's a souvenir from Chinese Communist Army Commander Peng Duhuai.
0: Thanks. A farewell gift from Peng. That's unexpected.
1: Heroes always respect each other. Why don't you open it?

0: What is it? Isn't this the same letter you left him in Seoul? Why'd he send it back?
1: I understand. He wants to show us his resolve and send me a reminder. He's saying that they have the ability to capture Seoul. Again. If they want.
0: What do you think he's trying to do, Matthew? Is he trying to pressure us on the negotiation table?
1: Because of the magnet strategy, we and the Chinese Communist Army have come to a draw. This will be the pride of my life. And now the negotiation may fail at any time. James, I'm leaving the Korean battlefield to you.
0: Yes, sir. I've always believed only bullets can decide the outcome of the Korean War.
1: Great.
2: Today, this will be my last speech as the chief negotiator of the United Nations Command. On July 10th, 1951, we started this negotiation. Counting today, it's been 10 months and 12 days. In the last 10 months, I have said all that I wanted and needed to say. Despite all of our differences, we agree on the same goal, which is to establish a long-lasting peace on the Korean Peninsula. Now that I am leaving my position, I would like to introduce my successor, Major General Harrison. Major General Harrison is a righteous and hard-working general who will continue this negotiation with all of you.

0: Participation on both sides shall be voluntary.
1: 必须是自愿性。
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0: Our proposal is unyielding. It is ultimate and it will not change. I suggest we take a 3-day recess.

0: been 25 seconds.
1: 到现在已经二十五秒钟了。
0: I propose we take a recess today. See you tomorrow.
1: 明天见。
2: 哈里逊将军，等一下。
3: General Harrison, please wait.